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I'm out of here. Have a great rest of your day. Brody's in next. He's got your tickets to All-Star Jam. You want to win those tickets because you'll see this guy. And trust me, you will love him. Kelsey Hart, Fireworks.

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1: I was all but 22, I think, at the time. I'd been out on the road, lonely at night. And it'd been a while,

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